Thank you.

Well, thank you to Trevor for texting in my secret word, which is books, B-O-O-K-S. So the competition for that is a $200 gift voucher at Home Hardware and plus a Gem FM merch pack. So text me on 0484-510-152 with my secret word, which is books, B-O-O-K-S. Now, the Bowen RSL will conduct a service on Friday the 9th of October to remember all those who served in Afghanistan. The service will commence at 4:45 p.m. at the sub-branch in William Street. All are welcome. Now, the Rotary Club of Bowen Project Red Sox Breakfast is being held on Saturday the 3rd of October 2026 at the Euro Fusion Cafe at the North Queensland Cruising Yacht Club in Starboard Drive, commencing at 7:15. Project Red Sox is all about raising awareness of prostate cancer. There will be a guest speaker and plenty of red socks to hand out, and everyone is welcome. And another one here, calling all tradies. Come on down to Bowen Home Hardware this Friday, the 18th of September, which is tomorrow. So gather there at 7 a.m. to 9 a.m. for a huge tradie brekkie. The huge tradie brekkie is something happening across the country to help raise awareness, start important conversations, and strengthen support for mental health in the industry. So head to the tradie section, where Kelly, the store manager, will be cooking up a free breakfast for all tradies. I wonder if I could look like a tradie and go on there. I don't think I could get away with it. So come down, grab a bite, have a chat, and start your Friday with Bowen Home Hardware on Bowen Friday, 18th of September, which is tomorrow at 7 a.m. to 9 a.m. Now, I want to carry on with, well, tell you a bit more about the Chinese long dragon and how it came to be a deity and how they revered it. This is a legend. There was a time when the earth had no rivers or lakes, just a sea to the east, which lived four dragons. The long dragon, the yellow dragon, the black dragon, and the pearl dragon. One day the dragons were playing, flying through the clouds, and they noticed people on the ground praying, asking for rain, so their crops would grow and they could feed their children. The dragons could not make it rain, but they knew that the Jade Emperor had the power to do so. And so they rushed off to see him in the heavenly palace. But the Jade Emperor seemed annoyed that the dragons had rushed into his palace and asked if they were behaving themselves. The long dragon said they were, and asked the emperor if he could make it rain and help the people with their crops. And the emperor said he would make it rain the next day. So the dragons left. 10 days passed, and no rain came. People were eating bark from the trees and clay from the ground to try to stop their hunger. The dragons were sad, knowing that the Jade Emperor did not care about the well-being of the people. So they made a plan to scoop some water from the eastern sea in their mouths and spray it over the lands as though it was like rain. And so they did this. And the people celebrated and the crops started to grow. But the Jade Emperor was angry with the dragons for doing this and ordered the mountain gods to imprison each of the dragons under a mountain as punishment. And so the mountain god made four mountains land on top of each of the four dragons and pushed them into the ground. The dragons were imprisoned forever. They never regretted their actions, and as they had so much water in their mouths when they were trapped, they slowly let the water out and created the four main rivers of China, the Heilongjiang in the far north, the Hongnaga in central China, the Yangtze in the south, and the Zhejiang in the very south. So here we have a story from China where dragons who are flying in the clouds give water to a dry world to make sure people get food before coming associated with the major rivers of the regions. So you can see why the Chinese long are so inherent in the Chinese culture.
There are legends of dragons. This isn't the only ones in most every culture in the world, and there's also carvings and walls. So how do you explain that? Let's have a bit more music. Now we have a bit of Ella Fitzgerald. This is... Sorry, Ella Jones.

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1: 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A fine romance, my friend. This is

What good is melody? What good is music if it ain't possessing something sweet? Now it ain't the melody, and it ain't the music.

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So now, Whitsunday Council is asking for nominations for the 2027 Australia Day Awards. So it's time to nominate the people who are making a difference in our region. There are many hundreds of volunteers who deserve to be recognised in this Whitsunday area. A total of 10 award categories are available in 2027, including Citizen of the Year, Young Citizen of the Year, Senior Sportsperson of the Year, Young Sportsperson of the Year, and the Mayor's Award for Outstanding Contribution to Community, plus five more. Now, the nominations close at 4 p.m. on Wednesday, the 30th of September, 2026, this month. All you need to do is go to the Whitsunday Regional Council website and follow the prompts. Award recipients will be recognised at Council's 2027 Australia Day celebrations on the 26th of January 2027. So please go and vote for a hard-working volunteer in your area. Now, I'd like to say thank you to Debbie for texting in my secret word, which was books, B-O-O-K-S. And the competition is for $200 gift voucher to Home Hardware plus a Gem FM merch pack. So text me on 0484 510 152, and the word is books, B-O-O-K-S. So something maybe a bit controversial to some people, it's not to me, but what would happen if women ran the town? In 1920, in Jackson Hole, Wyoming, the town put women in every government office it had. 2 weeks later, the treasury was up by 900%. And that's before we get to the marshal who told the national press she'd already killed three men. So in 1920, the citizens of Jackson, Wyoming, voted every man out of their town government and replaced them with women. The mayor, the town council, the marshal, the clerk, treasurer, health officer. 9 women, 0 men. And they did more in 6 months than the men had managed in years. When the woman took over the town, the treasury was at $200. These women went door to door collecting back taxes nobody had bothered to collect. 2 weeks later, they had $2,000. And this was May 1920. The 19th Amendment granting women the right to vote in the US wasn't ratified until August. They didn't wait for this country to give them the vote. Wyoming Territory had given it to them in 1869, 51 years before the rest of America got the vote. The press called them the petticoat rulers. They meant it as a dig, but these women wore it like a crown. Grace Miller, the mayor, 20 years old before she ran Jackson. Sorry, 20 years before she ran Jackson, she had bought 10 acres of land off another woman and she laid out the town herself, the lots, the streets, the square. She drew the map and then she got elected to run the place she had drawn. Her salary was $25 a year. Now, Rose Crabtree ran for town council. So did her husband Henry. Same ballot, same seats. She beat him 50 votes to 31. And then they both went home to the hotel they ran together. When reporters asked Henry about it, he said she'd run the Crabtree Hotel just fine, so he figured she could run the town. But we haven't even got to Pearl Williams yet. Pearl Williams would be my favourite. Pearl was 22 years old, 5 feet tall, not very big, and her only previous job was working at the soda fountain at the drugstore. They made her town marshal. Her own theory as to why this happened was she owned a horse, and she was the only one who did. The national press would not leave her alone. Reporters kept asking if she was scared of the bad men. So Pearl said, and this is a direct quote, "I killed three men and buried them myself." Complete lie, but the question stopped. They were re-elected the next year, 3-1. The town had gotten graded streets, boardwalks, electric lights around the square, drainage, water, sewerage,
and the telephone service. Now, you can still eat at Cafe Genevieve in Jackson. It's in a log house that belonged to Councilwoman Genevieve von Vleck. Sorry, so this is not a theory, it's actual fact. This is what happened. That's all I'm going to say on this one. So let's have a bit of Billie Holiday, ladies.

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The competition, as you all know, $200 gift voucher to Home Hardware and a Gem FM merch pack. 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Now, the Groove Bus Express, the Early Beach Festival of Music. So let's join the Magical Mystery Tour that we're putting on. Bowen Music Lovers, this one is just for you. 95.1 Gem FM is putting on a one-day return bus trip to the Airlie Beach Festival of Music on Sunday the 8th of November. 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Gather your crew, climb aboard the Groove Bus Express, and let's turn an ordinary Sunday into an unforgettable music adventure. How cool is that? Now, I have another story of a woman, of course, don't I always? She is known as the mother of obstetrics. She was stitching a woman back together by candlelight in a Salerno operating room while most of Europe still thought childbirth pain was a punishment from God. Really? Her name was Trotta of Salerno in the 12th century. She was a practicing physician at the greatest medical university in Europe, in the one city on the continent where women were allowed to teach medicine. She wrote about infertility and menstrual disorders. Her work folded into a three-part compendium called The Trotula. This compendium was hand-copied into dozens of languages and it stayed the standard, the European reference on women's health for roughly 400 years. 400 years of doctors reading her, and somehow not one of them could hold on to her name. Because in 1544, a printer decided a woman couldn't possibly have written this, so he republished the whole thing under the name of a man called Eros, a freedman of ancient Rome. One editorial decision and she vanished. So how much of modern obstetrics is still quietly hers sitting under a dead Roman's byline? She was forgotten once, but not anymore. We have remembered her. So a bit of Edith Piaf for some music this time.

Those last two songs were by an Australian singer, Hetty Kate. I quite like her sound. She's a bit bluesy and a bit jazzy. Now I have a story on a pirate. Why not? Dragons, pirate, what else could you want? Did you know that the most powerful pirate in history was never once defeated in battle? Her name was Ching Shi. At a young age, she was sold to a brothel in Canton, China in the late 1700s. She later married a pirate lord named Zhen Yi, and everything changed. When he died in 1807, she didn't grieve quietly. She took command of his entire fleet. She then built it into something the world had never seen. 1,800 ships, 80,000 fighters, and a legal code she wrote herself, with strict rules about prisoners, loyalty, and pay. The Qing dynasty sent warships. Portugal sent warships. Britain sent warships. She crushed them all. At her peak, she controlled the South China Sea more completely than any emperor controlled his own capital. And when she finally decided she was done, she didn't surrender. She negotiated. She walked into talks with the Chinese government and walked out with her wealth, freedom, and full honours. She retired and opened a gambling house. Well, what would you expect from a pirate who was retiring? Of course it would be a gambling house. She died at 69 on her own terms. She lived life as she wanted. Okay, so now I have some music for you. Oh, hold on, listen. I have to give him my gem, don't I? It's time for me to go now. My gem for today is, some of us do not need fixing. We need a cottage, a familiar, and several uninterrupted hours beneath the moon. So that's it for today. We'll see you next week. So everyone take care. And here's a bit more Ella Fitzgerald. It's only a paper moon.

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0: What you're about to hear actually happened.
1: G'day, Baz. What you been up to?
2: Helping to catch smugglers.
1: Pull the other one, mate.
2: Nah, seriously. The kids come home the other day with some story about a bloke stuffing live lizards into plastic tubes.
1: Oh.
2: So I go and take a squiz, and sure enough, there's this joker out in the scrub, only this time he's got a big net and he's trying to catch cockies.
1: So did you confront him?
2: You kidding? Nah, mate, I bravely snuck away and rang the customs hotline.
1: The what?
2: The customs hotline. Easy number to remember, 1800 06 1800. I gave him a description of the bloke and the number plate of his car.
1: So what happened?
2: Well, customs caught up with him at Perth Airport, trying to smuggle something like 200 native birds and animals out.
1: Oh, mate, they're worth a fortune overseas.
2: Not this lot. This bloke's facing up to 10 years in jail.
0: Ring the customs hotline on 1800 06 1800 if you see or hear anything suspicious in your area, and help protect Australia's borders.

0: 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What'd I say?
1: I'm gonna rock and roll for you! Bongo!

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2: 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Or call the Environment Line on 1300 361 967.
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4: G'day, Baz. What you been up to?
5: Helping to catch smugglers.
4: Pull the other one, mate.
5: Nah, seriously. 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
4: So did you confront him?
5: 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Nah, mate, I bravely snuck away and rung the customs hotline.
4: The what?
5: The customs hotline. Easy number to remember, 1800 06 1800. I gave him a description of the bloke and the number plate of his car.
4: So what happened?
5: Well, customs caught up with him at Perth Airport, trying to smuggle something like 200 native birds and animals out. Oh,
4: mate, they're worth a fortune overseas.
5: Not this lot. This bloke's facing up to 10 years in jail.
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Hi, I'm Mac, and I bring to you the Blast from the Past show, where I play some of my favourite music from the past. 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Sit back and relax to a couple of hours of my favourite music. This evening it's mostly Australian rock that hasn't been played for a while. And first up on the list is Cold Chisel.

You're listening to The Blast from the Past here on 95.1 Gem FM, and that was Recurring Dream from Crowded House. Before that, Boomtown from Russell Morris, Take a Message to Mary from the Everly Brothers, and My Baby from Cold Chisel. 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I'll mention it a few times, so make sure you listen carefully. Once you hear it, text us on 0484 510 152 with the secret word, your name, and where you're listening in from. You've got until 12 p.m. tonight to text in. 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And you'll find out if you're a lucky winner. Let me see, Friday, October the 2nd, with Roxy on her show, What's Happening in Bowen on the Whitsundays. Okay, secret word for the night is, let me see, powder, P-O-W-D-E-R. All right, so text your name, the secret word, powder, and where you're listening in from through to us before midnight, and go into the draw for that fabulous prize. Coming up next, we have Everybody Wants to Touch Me, Deborah Conway.

And here on 95.1 Gem FM, that was Turn a Blind Eye from Hunters and Collectors. Before that, A Thousand Miles Away from Hoodoo Gurus, and Double Happy from Split Ends. The Bowen RSL will conduct a service on Friday the 9th of October to remember all those who served in Afghanistan. The service will commence at 4:45pm at the sub-branch in William Street. All are welcome. And while we're at it, the Rotary Club of Bowen Project Red Sox breakfast is being held Saturday the 3rd of October at the Eurofusion

Cafe, North Queensland Cruising Yacht Club, Starboard Drive. Commencing at 7:15 a.m. Project Red Sox is all about raising awareness of prostate cancer, which is the leading cancer in Australian men. Rural men face significantly higher risks due to late diagnosis. Bowen Rotary is distributing Red Sox bookmark stickers and approved prostate cancer information across the community. There will be a guest speaker at the breakfast and plenty of Red Sox information to hand out. Everyone is welcome. Both worthwhile events. Okay, coming up next, Jive Talkin'.

listening to the Blast from the Past show here on 95.1 Gem FM. And that was You Need a Friend from Sunny Boys. And before that, Prefab Heart from The Reels. Rock Out on the Sea from Paul Kelly. And Jive Talkin' from the Bee Gees. Rightio, calling all tradies. Now, this is most important because Home Hardware is a sponsor of Gem FM, so this is definitely important. Come on down to Bowen Home Hardware this Friday, that means tomorrow, 18th of September, from 7 a.m. till 9 a.m. for a huge tradie breakfast. The huge tradie breakfast is happening across the country to help raise awareness, start important conversations and strengthen support for mental health in the industry. Head to the trade section where Kelly, the store manager, will be cooking up a free breakfast for all tradies. So come down, grab a bite, have a chat and start your Friday with Bowen Home Hardware. That's Friday the 18th, tomorrow, between 7 and 9. And it'll be too rough out there to go fishing, so you might as well come down and have a great breakfast. All right. Here's one from the Little River Band.

And that was Ice House with Skin. Before that, Stone Cold from Jimmy Barnes, A Touch of Paradise from Johnny Farnham, and My Own Way Home from Little River Band. The Whitsunday Council are asking for nominations for the 2027 Australia Day Awards. It's time to nominate the people who are making a difference in our region. There are many hundreds of volunteers who deserve to be recognised in this Whitsunday area. A total of 10 award categories are available in 2027, including Citizen of the Year Award, Young Citizen of the Year Award, Senior Sportsperson of the Year Award, Young Sportsperson of the Year Award, and the Mayor Award for Outstanding Contribution to Community, plus 5 more. Nominations close at 4 p.m. on Wednesday, the 30th of September 2026. All you need to do is go to the Whitsunday Regional Council website and follow the prompts. Award recipients will be recognised at Council's 2027 Australia Day celebrations on 26th of January 2027. So please go and vote for a hard-working volunteer in your area. Coming up next, Brian Cadd with Ginger Man.

And here at 95.1 Gem FM and the Blast from the Past show, that was Colleen Hewitt with One Eyed Man. Before that, Marcia Hines with Something Missing, Pseudo Echo with The Beat for You, and Brian Cadd with Ginger Man. Okay, another very important announcement. This one definitely concerns Gem FM. The Groove Bus Express. 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So all you have to do is jump aboard, enjoy an incredible day of live music, and leave the driving to us. 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And while I've got you, rightio, our listen and win competition. The secret word tonight is powder. And all you've got to do is text that secret word, along with your name and where you're listening in from, to 0484 510 152 before midnight tonight, and you could go into the draw to win a $200 gift voucher to Home Hardware Bowen, plus a gem merchant pack worth $50. And all of that will be drawn during Roxy's What's Happening in Bowen and the Whit Sunday show on Friday, the 2nd of October. Rightio, on with the show. Here's one from Richard Clapton, Goodbye Tiger.

Well, I hope you've enjoyed the show so far. I've got more of the same great music lined up until 7 p.m. Let me see what's in amongst that music. Don't know. It's all gone on me. All righty. I'll get the music happening again shortly. Meanwhile, okay, what's happening here on Gem FM? We've got Friday, tomorrow, the What's Happening in Bowen and the Whitsunday show with Roxy, 10 till 12. Then between 3 and 4 in the afternoon, the Four Artists show with Tony Fossey. 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No, Wadawal, Oz Country Show, 3 till 4 on Saturday afternoon. The Oz Country Show, Saturday night at 8:30, Classic Albums Revisited. Monday, the Oz Music Show with Tony. Tuesday, first Tuesday of the month, well, it's not going to be that, but if it was, it'll be Check-In with Sally Show. Wednesday, the Wednesday afternoon show with Donna at between 2 and 4. The Country Rock Show with Roxy between 5 p.m. and 7 p.m. At the Crossroads with Willie T, 7 p.m. till 9 p.m. Thursday, Jude's Gems with Jude, 10 till 11. And, if any luck, I'll be back with Blast from the Past between 5 and 7 p.m. So I'll just get you some music back happening and we'll catch you next week.

FM. Australia has 37,000 kilometres of coastline. The customs hotline number is 1800 06 1800. What have they got in common? 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You know your local area best, so if you see or hear anything that looks suspicious, call the customs hotline on 1800 06 1800 and help protect Australia's borders.

0: 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All welcome. 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
3: Sad, really.
2: Yeah, we're just at the end of a pretty ruthless week of touring. And it's been awesome playing Skin and a bunch of other new tracks. Not a bunch, only three. But it's been feeling really good, wouldn't you say?
3: Mm. Yeah. Crowd's been digging it, which is good.
2: Yeah, loving it.

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2: G'day, Baz. What you been up to?
3: Helping to catch smugglers.
2: Pull the other one, mate.
3: Nah, seriously. The kids come home the other day with some story about a bloke stuffing live lizards into plastic tubes.
2: Oh.
3: So I go and take a squiz, and sure enough, there's this joker out in the scrub, only this time he's got a big net and he's trying to catch cockies.
2: So did you confront him?
3: You kidding? Nah, mate, I bravely snuck away and rang the customs hotline.
2: The what?
3: The customs hotline. Easy number to remember, 1800 06 1800. I gave him a description of the bloke and the number plate of his car.
2: So what happened?
3: Well, customs caught up with him at Perth Airport, trying to smuggle something like 200 native birds and animals out.
2: Mate, they're worth a fortune overseas.
3: Not this lot. This bloke's facing up to 10 years in jail.
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1: G'day, Baz. What you been up to?
2: Helping to catch smugglers.
1: Pull the other one, mate.
2: Nah, seriously. The kids come home the other day with some story about a bloke stuffing live lizards into plastic tubes.
1: Oh.
2: So I go and take a squiz, and sure enough, there's this joker out in the scrub. Only this time he's got a big net and he's trying to catch cockies.
1: So did you confront him?
2: You kidding? Nah, mate, I bravely snuck away and rung the customs hotline.
1: The what?
2: The customs hotline. Easy number to remember, 1800 06 1800. I gave him a description of the bloke and the number plate of his car.
1: So what happened?
2: Well, customs caught up with him at Perth Airport, trying to smuggle something like 200 native birds and animals out.
1: Mate, they're worth a fortune overseas.
2: Not this lot. This bloke's facing up to 10 years in jail.
0: Ring the customs hotline on 1800 06 1800 if you see or hear anything suspicious in your area, and help protect Australia's borders.
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0: time zone am I on? What country am I in?
1: It doesn't matter. It's 5 o'clock somewhere.
0: It's always on 5 in Margaritaville, come to think of it.
1: Yeah, I heard it did.
0: You've been there, haven't you?
1: Yes, sir.
0: I've seen your boat there.
1: I've been to Margaritaville a few times.
0: All right. Well, that's good.
1: Stumble all the way back.
0: Okay. We just want to make sure you can keep it between the navigational beacons.
1: Between the buoys. I got it.
0: All right. Well, it's 5 o'clock. Let's go somewhere.
1: I'm ready. Crank it up.
0: Let's get out of here.
1: I'm gone.

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Nothing but the blues, 7 till 9 o'clock on Wednesday nights on 95.1 GMFM. Play the blues.

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1: It doesn't matter. It's 5 o'clock somewhere.
0: It's always on 5 in Margaritaville, come to think of it.
1: Yeah, I heard it did.
0: You've been there, haven't you?
1: Yes, sir.
0: I've seen your boat there.
1: I've been to Margaritaville a few times.
0: All right. Well, that's good.
1: Just come all the way back.
0: Okay. We just want to make sure you can keep it between the navigational beacons.
1: Between the buoys, I got it.
0: All right. Well, it's 5 o'clock. Let's go somewhere.
1: I'm ready. Crank it up.
0: Let's get out of here.
1: I'm gone.

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Nothing but the blues, 7 till 9 o'clock on Wednesday nights on 95.1 GMFM. Play the blues.

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1: 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What are you waiting for?
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1: G'day, Baz. What you been up to?
2: Helping to catch smugglers.
1: Pull the other one, mate.
2: Nah, seriously. The kids come home the other day with some story about a bloke stuffing live lizards into plastic tubes.
1: Oh.
2: So I go and take a squiz, and sure enough, there's this joker out in the scrub. Only this time he's got a big net and he's trying to catch cockies.
1: So did you confront him?
2: You kidding? Nah, mate, I bravely snuck away and rang the customs hotline.
1: The what?
2: The customs hotline. Easy number to remember. 1800 06 1800. I gave him a description of the bloke and the number plate of his car.
1: So what happened?
2: Well, customs caught up with him at Perth Airport, trying to smuggle something like 200 native birds and animals out.
1: Oh, mate, they're worth a fortune overseas.
2: Not this lot. This bloke's facing up to 10 years in jail.
0: Ring the customs hotline on 1800 06 1800 if you see or hear anything suspicious in your area, and help protect Australia's borders.

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2: Well, I was carrying me old backpack on the dusty Oodnadatta Road when along comes this semi with a high tarpaulin covered load, and the driver, he pulls up to me and he says,
3: if you go to Oodnadatta, mate, that you can get in and with us, like, if you want to.
2: So I climbed in the cabin and settled down inside. He asked me if I'd seen a road with so much dust and sand. I said, listen here, mate, I've travelled every road there is in

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0: driving everywhere.
1: Okay, look, I get the idea, mate. Look, how about I put the radio on and we're going to have a bit of a listen.
0: Up in Edelong, Dandenong, Woodenbong, Ballarat, Canberra, Milpara, Unandera, Captain's Flat, Clong, Clyde, Murray, Curry, Curry, Girraween, Tarragul, Fingal, Stockinibble, Corroy, Narrabeen, Bendigo, Dorigo, Inverbury, Kirribilli, Yerimpilly, Wallandilly, Dabby, Silly. I've been

0: 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I've been everywhere.
1: Righto, mate, look, yeah, you've been everywhere, so I'll let you out here, eh? In the middle of nowhere.
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0: I'm always on at our kids to turn off the lights when they leave a room. Some nights we end up with just about every light in the house on. So how important is lighting when it comes to being energy efficient at home?
1: Turning off lights when you leave a room is simple but good advice. 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

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And there's no such thing as Dr. Seuss or

Are you passionate about having a positive impact on your local community and supporting efforts to improve the international community? 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All welcome. 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
2: Thanks very much. Around about 4 years ago, we did a gig, that's musicians talk for performance, at a place called Cadell, which is an open security prison in South Australia on the banks of the River Murray. And the prison's used for people who have been in jail a long time and are about to be released to give them a bit more use to not having walls and white lines to walk between. And also white collar criminals, the ones who aren't in Canberra, and drunken drivers and drug offenders and stuff like that. And we met a bloke up there by the name of Stewie, who was doing 6 years because there was some sort of association between him and a boatload of dope in the Timor Strait. It seems that when the Coast Guard found the dope, Stewie was standing on it, which was a bit difficult. After all, it was private enterprise and all that stuff, and Andrew Peacock, he would have been right in there like a shot. Anyway, this is Stewie's story.

All the kings and queens in the Bible, they could not turn back time. So what chance have I of a miracle in this life of mine? I only want one day to unsay the things I said, undo the thing I did.

today I proved it true. When the red mist falls around my eyes, I know not what I do. Please give me back today. I won't say the things I say, or do that thing I do.

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0: 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It's the Oz Music Show. All Oz music with the occasional New Zealand one as well. Anyway, every Monday, midday, here on 95.1 Gem FM, it is the Oz Music Show.
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1: Would you like to take part in Australia's oldest sport? Long-range target shooting in Australia began with the arrival of the First Fleet and is now a very refined and exacting sport. The Bowen Collinsville Rifle Club shoot at the Collinsville Rifle Range at 8 a.m. on Sundays over distances from 300 to 800 metres. Disciplines include target, rifle, F standard, F open, FTR and sporter hunter. 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

Dear gentlefolk of Newport, or maybe I should say hats and cats, I want you to lend an ear because, I want you to hear some really shimmering sharps and flats. For these cozy virtuosi, just about the greatest in the trade, are fixing to show you now precisely how, or approximately, jazz music is made. Well, you take some skins, jazz begins, and you take a bass. Man, now we're getting someplace. Take a box, one that rocks. Take a blue horn, New Orleans bar. Ah, you take a stick with a lick.

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1: Hey, hey, Bowen, don't you just love that song? Zippity doo da day, Doris Day. What a great way to start a Friday morning show, I think. What do you reckon? I love it. I love that song. Anyway, you know my show is coming when you hear that one, don't you? And also my other signature song, which is a bit of Panow with Chameleon. That's a pretty cool song, I think. Yeah. And really bright and fresh, and that's what you want for a Friday morning show, I think, because Friday at the end of the day is your opening to the weekend, right? So we've got to celebrate Fridays. Long week, but the weekend is so, so close. So lots to celebrate. And today is Friday, the 18th of September, 2026. We're marching through now till the end of the year. Here's my doomsday prophecy of Christmas coming too soon, but I'm not going to say it yet. I'll start that countdown in October, I reckon. What do you think? I have a friend who starts counting down on the 100th day, and apparently that is, or we've already surpassed that. We're well and truly past 100 and marching in the 90s now. So strap in, guys. It's coming. Anyway, I have got a great show today. I've got Sergeant Michelle O'Regan joining me today. And Sergeant Michelle O'Regan is from the Bowen Police Station, and she'll be catching up. And also, she always provides such amazing information to the community. So always look forward to having her on the show and all the information she passes on. So that'll be a bit later this morning. So hang on in there. I'm never sure exactly when Michelle will show up, but it's always a lovely surprise. And of course, it's coffee with a cop session. I love that. It's such a cool name for catching up with a policewoman, right? I think so. And just remember, if you do have a question that you would like to ask Michelle, text on in. Our number here is 0484 510 152. And I'm sure if she can, she will answer that. Otherwise, she will make sure she can answer that next time she's on the show. Hey, I forgot to mention what the name of this show is. It's What's Happening in Bowen and the Whit Sundays with me, Roxy. I got so caught up in the moment with Zippity Doo Dah Day, right? And why not? It is a Zippity Doo Dah Day. And other stuff that's happening on the show today, I'll be telling you a bit about what's going on this weekend and next week if you're looking for something to do. Always something fun to do around Bowen, and especially with now being spring, lots of opportunities to go swimming. It's the perfect weather to go swimming, isn't it? And what else will I be catching up with you about? Oh, look, lots of pretty cool stuff. If I tell you all now, then there's nothing to look forward to, right? But anyway, music today. I'm actually following a feeling today, a bit of a, I don't know, that feeling like Elton John sort of feeling, David Bowie, Paul McCartney and Wings, that sort of feeling, Eagles, you know, yeah. So pretty cool music. We all know it. We all love it. And, it makes you feel good. That's what music's about, isn't it? Making you feel good, transporting you to a time that you really loved or liked. I hope this music is all the good stuff for you. It is for me. I'm hoping you share that with me. But anyway, okay, we might get on with some music, but I do have one thing that I need to get out of the way for all you listeners out there that listen in specifically for this. It's the Listen and Win competition. As you know, we run this every month, and we've got some fabulous prizes that are up for grabs every month, and this month is no different. We have got a $200 gift voucher to Home Hardware right here in Bowen. Plus, don't forget, a Gem FM merch pack just worth just over $50. So this competition runs all the way through September. and it will be drawn on this show on the 2nd of October, What's Happening in Bowen and the Whit Sundays with me, Roxy. And, yeah, the lucky person will win that prize. And I guess it's it'll come in handy either to splurge on yourself or to use to buy some gifts for Christmas. There, I slipped one in. I slipped one reference into Christmas anyway. Couldn't help myself. So all you need to do is wait for me to give you the secret word, and then you just need to text it on in to 0484 510 152, together with your name and where you're listening in from. Just so we know, I've said this many times, I'm the statistician in the group, and I just love to know where people are listening in, how many people we've got, how many people listen. We can track how many people listen in via different devices, like on your laptop, on your phone,